did you ever realize that your mistake had a price? Oh, you threw it all away, 'cause you're the devil in disguise. Now would

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1: 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How do you call your lover boy?
2: I say, come here, lover boy.
1: Whoa. But if he doesn't answer?
2: I say, oh, come here, lover boy.
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You played a house that can't be beat. Now look, your head's bowed in defeat. You walk too far along the street where only rats can run.

0: When you're missing home, only know you love her when you let her go. And you let her go.
1: Die ARD Hitnacht. Radio für alle.